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2: 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In Praia, Joao's alarm has found him awake because the game went into extra time at 2 o'clock in the morning. 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In Durban, C has officially lost his title as Brine Master. 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In Praia, Joao's alarm has found him awake because the game went into extra time at 2 o'clock in the morning. 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
0: Mwebale kusaba, mwebale kugumikiriza. 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Day of Freedom, Mukavumba Recreation Center. 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
2: 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In Durban, C has officially lost his title as Brine Master. The waters is burning because he's checking who got a red card. Bragging rights, they can wait. In Praia, Joao's alarm has found him awake because the game went into extra time at 2 o'clock in the morning. So indeed, sleep can wait. 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
0: Eno World Cup tosunara tosumagira teri kwebaka tujja kukesa tugenda gunyumirwa fena live okuva mu America, Canada ne Mexico kusane ngabiri mu June kusamwendezo kumacha Ecuador ya kwambalagana ne 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
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Bill Tano Tano, Stammer, and them are actually going to get to run the two or middle of Crescent. 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Yes, a little move at Ubanda Winazania. I was sending you more about Tiranda when the Zenya of Anangi Urabulinga Zanya into Yachana. 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
17: Owe MCC, abakansi wabada oneba ngamba okusasulia trading license. 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
3: 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In Praia, João's alarm has found him awake because the game went into extra time at 2 o'clock in the morning. So indeed, sleep can wait. 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
4: 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So can the fufu and soup because a penalty is about to be taken. In Durban, he has officially lost his title as Brian Master. The waters is burning because he's checking who got a red card. Bragging rights, they can wait. In Praia, Joao Zalam has found him awake because the game went into extra time at 2 o'clock in the morning. So indeed, sleep can wait. 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
1: 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I got to work on a team enough about Japan. I'm live from Kalungu to Wemururi. 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And you want to be in the chip that I'm going to get Zilla Pro. 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
4: We are committed to supporting you. This is not, like I said, it's just the beginning. And we certainly will be working with you to do more on how can we improve the condition here. So after this, hopefully we will start come back and probably agree on a long-term support and how we can work together so that we can see ourselves doing a lot more work than the work that we're doing. So I want to say thank you. We are grateful, for the work you're doing. 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
1: In Accra, customers can wait. 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In Durban, Sears officially lost his title as Brian Master. The water is burning because he's checking who got a red card. 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In Praia, Jean's alarm has found him awake because the game went into extra time at 2 o'clock in the morning. So indeed, sleep can wait. 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
1: In Accra, customers can wait. So can the fufu and soup, because a penalty is about to be taken. In Durban, he has officially lost his title as Brine Master. The water is burning because he's checking who got a red card. Bragging rights, they can wait. In Praia, João's alarm has found him awake because the game went into extra time at 2 o'clock in the morning. So indeed, sleep can wait. With all 104 matches, 4 dedicated channels, 10 African teams, everything can wait. 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
3: 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In Praia, Jean's alarm has found him awake because the game went into extra time at 2 o'clock in the morning. So indeed, sleep can wait. 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
7: We have seen Aaron Chiza go to court for Besigye and not return home. He wasn't contemplating not returning to his family or practice. We have seen Kato Tumusime get brutalized for going to help out in Bobi Wine's home. In these two instances, fellow advocates were being brutalized, but we did not adopt a collective approach.
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7: 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It is not a luxury. Actually, solidarity is mandatory in these circumstances for any significant fight back.
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1: 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In Praia, João's alarm has found him awake because the game went into extra time at 2 o'clock in the morning. 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
1: 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In Durban, C has officially lost his title as Brian Master. The waters is burning because he's checking who got a red card. 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In Praia, Joao's alarm has found him awake because the game went into extra time at 2 o'clock in the morning. So indeed, sleep can wait. 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